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We're you and you're us. What song are you going to play next? Is it this one? Check 100.7.

just what I needed, the Cars. I'm Peter Z, playing your favorites, reporting for duty with Peter Gabriel. Here's In Your Eyes.

0: King of Pain and the Police, Peter Z, playing your favorites. What do you think is your boss's favorite day of the week? Turns out it's Tuesday. 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

0: Billy Joel, a matter of trust. I don't know if you would trust AI enough to flirt with it, but Tonka Research asked the question, have you ever flirted with AI? And among Gen Z, more than a quarter said they'd shared naughty conversations with an AI chatbot. The same share reported feeling aroused by AI. Participation falls off steeply with each older group.
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0: 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I'm Peter Z. There are 8 weeks left in the summer of 2026, and when it's done, your bank account's going to breathe a sigh of relief. According to Daily Pay Survey, the average American spends nearly $400 a weekend on summer activities.
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Tears for Fears, Everybody Wants to Rule the World. I'm Peter Z. With an answer to the question, why should you wear your sunglasses indoors? Stick around about 8 minutes, I'll tell you why. Here's Bad Company.

0: Tom Petty, Won't Back Down, Peter Z, playing your favorites on this Sunday. Make sure you're wearing your sunglasses next time you go shopping for a big-ticket item. Sunglasses indoors. The Complete Idiot's Guide to Body Language says the best salespeople know that your pupils widen and your eyes pop when you fall in love with an item. So expert hagglers around the world put on sunglasses to avoid making their excitement known to the seller. Sound advice.
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5: 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But every night when you go to get some Z's, how often do you really think about the temperature in your bedroom? Temperature may be one of the most underappreciated factors in sleep. That's according to the Senior Vice President of Research and Scientific Affairs at the National Sleep Foundation. We often hear about lights and screens and stress, but even modest changes in temperature and airflow can influence both how quickly you fall asleep and how deeply you stay asleep. Most experts will recommend a room temperature of 60 to 67 degrees Fahrenheit. You might also experiment with your sheets and what you actually wear to bed. Play around a bit and see what improves your sleep. You might be delightfully surprised. I'm Dr. Sanjay Gupta, helping you live a better life.
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0: Cars and Magic, Peter Z, playing your Sunday favorites. Here are the top five office pet peeves according to a LinkedIn survey. In order, people who don't take ownership of their actions, constant complainers, people who don't clean up after themselves when using the fridge, the microwave, and other common areas. I hate that one. Boring meetings that start later go way too long. Hate that too. And people who consistently seem to miss your email.
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Boston to Paradise City and a little taste of California for good measure. 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

We checked your horoscope. It said an incredible amount of great music is coming your way soon. 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You were hoping for money, weren't you? 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

Fleetwood Mac, Go Your Own Way. I'm Peter Z, playing your favorites. One great song after another. Here's Twisted Sister, We're Not Gonna Take It.

0: She Got the Look and Roxette. I'm Peter Z. Sunday music news for you. The Rolling Stones have earned their first number one ever on Billboard's top album sales chart. Hard to believe that's never happened before. Their new album, Foreign Tongues, getting rave reviews. Check it out if you can. Hollywood Walk of Fame revealing the class of 27, Smashing Pumpkins and Lil Wayne among over 30 acts set to receive stars on the Hollywood Walk next year. And the album, What's the Story, Morning Glory by Oasis, has been named the UK's biggest studio album of all time.
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0: Chicago, Will You Still Love Me? Peter Z playing your favorites. You know, you hear a lot about genetic testing, especially in the criminal world. DNA tests reveal, you know, makes it sound like everybody's all so different from everybody else. But according to the Genome Research Institute, on a genetic level, all human beings are 99.9% identical. It's that tenth of 1% where they differentiate who from who and figure out who done it.
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Tom Petty's Free Fallin', kicking off another hour of great music. I'm Peter Z. What is America's favorite vegetable? Survey results are in. I'll share them with you in about

0: Gin Blossoms, Hey Jealousy, I'm Peter Z. What is America's favorite vegetable? The answer is corn. This comes from a survey of 2,000 Americans asked which their favorite is. But it turns out the most surprising result of the study may be that a staggering number of adults, 1 in 4, 25% of us, claim we haven't eaten any vegetables our entire lives.
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0: That is REO Speedwagon. If you're looking to ask for a raise this week, the day to do it is Wednesday, according to the fact site. Bosses are most receptive to requests from their employees on Wednesday, so if you're going to ask for a raise, do it then.
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0: Van Halen and Love Walks In. Peter Z, playing your favorites. 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It's ice. Make sure you ice your neck. Make your neck nice and cold by rubbing ice over it, especially the muscles that run from your jawbone to your collarbone. They say it helps block the nerve impulses that cause your diaphragm to spasm and make you hiccup.
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0: It's My Life, John Bon Jovi. I'm Peter Z, playing your favorites. Was reading an update on the cyclo-crypto, whatever they call that tapeworm thing that's going around, and all the confusion trying to sort out where it came from and what to do about it. And it made me wonder if there's ever an outbreak of something good. How about a good old epidemic of common sense?
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0: Just a Girl from No Doubt. Here's one thing to be aware of if you're married to someone who's 6 years older or younger than you are. According to researchers, a six-year age difference in a couple means there's a higher probability both partners will have health problems. Well, that was a close one for me. My wife is 5 years younger than me, not six, so hopefully I'm off the hook.
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0: 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How long can you hold your breath underwater, or anywhere else for that matter? Can you do 6 minutes? I for sure certainly cannot. But one man in Vietnam can. Kamal Kaloy is a yoga teacher who regularly trains in both calisthenics and breath holding. And he put both those skills to use in setting a new world record for most underwater push-ups with a single breath by a male. This guy did 86 push-ups underwater in about 3 minutes before he had to surface.
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Hi there, Will Upton is my name. On the way, we'll have another exciting edition of How Not to Criminal. I want you to stick with me for that up ahead. Now, Wang Chung and Dance All Days.

0: Turn Me Loose from Loverboy. In today's How Not to Criminal, we have ourselves a real-life Mr. Magoo tries burglary moment. A guy in England broke into a home, but the burglary didn't get far when the miscreant dropped his glasses on the floor and couldn't find them. He fled, but returned to the home later to ask the residents for his glasses back, but cheeky of the fellow there. When the homeowners refused, he walked away. Police found him soon afterwards, clearly having trouble seeing as he walked, and picked him up.
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0: 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I like that number. 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
2: 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It appears by its own numbers, the U.S. government seems insolvent. It's reported that the Treasury shows about $6 trillion in assets and over $47 trillion in liabilities. 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

0: Green Day with When I Come Around. Will Upton in with you. When what was described as a wee hedgehog was found trapped in a drain, English firefighters sprung into action. They used tools to bust through the concrete and release the hedgehog from its predicament. This little guy fit in the palm of one of the rescuers' hands. The fortunate furball was then turned over to wildlife rescue authorities for care.
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0: 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No reason you can't do both, fellas. 42% would prefer a perfectly clean house to an evening of lovemaking. 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

0: Land of Confusion from Genesis. Japanese police called in a bomb squad to test a suspicious box left on the counter of their own police station. Tense situation there, I'm sure. After bringing in the experts, the box was carefully examined and then opened. Inside, they found a six-pack of beer, believed to be a thank-you present from a citizen, far better than the alternative.
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0: Deep Blue Something with Breakfast at Tiffany's. Speaking of your morning repast, there's a good chance your coffee has some Arabica bean component to it. It's the world's most popular coffee type. And scientists have traced that mighty bean back some 600,000 years to well before man began cultivating it. Researchers are tracing the bean's genes in order to try to safeguard it from things like climate change and pests so you can continue to enjoy your cup of joe in the morning.
1: Who plays the greatest music of all time? Into the great wide open. We do.
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0: Southern Cross from Crosby, Stills, and Nash. When employees at a FedEx store asked a man what was in the box labeled live animal, he opened it up to show them. The iguana that was inside did what just one might expect and jumped out of the box. He then took off running throughout the store, which of course sent employees scrambling and screaming. I'm guessing those employees have had their curiosity for such things satisfied and won't be making such an inquiry again.
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0: La Bamba from Los Lobos. You're going to want to be solid from the neck up if you want to have dating success. According to a study, both men and women judge possible dates by how their teeth look. And what's coming out of your mouth is super important, too, with good grammar coming in a close second. And to top things off, what's atop your head? Good hair was a very close third.
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0: Pink Floyd with Young Lust. Hi there, my name's Will Upton. 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

0: in the boys' room. There's Brownsville Station. Will Upton is my name. Fellas, you may be making an etiquette error if you insist on always paying the bill when you dine out with a woman. The etiquette experts at the Emily Post Institute say whomever did the inviting should also do the paying. So you ask, you pay, but if she asked you, you let her foot the bill.
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12: Across the country right now, at this very moment, there are probably arguments taking place about who's doing more of the housework, the homework, the shuttling of kids from this activity to that. It's true. By and large, women do more of this than men. But doesn't have to be that way. And if you and your spouse can level that playing field, it's going to make both of you and your kids happier. Psychologist Yelena Ketchmanovich says this might be how you get there. As hard as it might be at first, try to think of your partner like a teammate, not an adversary. Learn how to do some of the chores your partner does to get a better understanding of how much effort something takes. And finally, take the time to acknowledge what the other person is doing, and every now and then, even express your appreciation. That'll go a long way. I'm Dr. Sanjay Gupta, helping you live a better life.
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5: I read this interesting story the other day, which was written by a colleague of mine, about why so-called, quote, admin nights are the new book club for busy adults. Now, I learned this is a term coined by journalist Chris Collin, who wrote about this life hack in the Wall Street Journal. An admin night is when people come together for a night, a fun night, while holding one another accountable to an assignment. The ones usually considered back burner tasks, the ones that you've been putting off. The person you choose to do an admin night with matters a lot because that's your accountability partner. That's what one person told us. People love the social aspect because it can bring these boring tasks to light, make them feel more fun, and where you go matters as well. You need to have enough space and hopefully not too many distractions. And again, don't forget to leave some time for fun. I'm Dr. Sanjay Gupta, helping you live a better life.
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0: Mr. Mister with Kiri on this Monday. It's Mackenzie. Hope you had a great weekend. Spider-Man Brand New Day had a good one. Number one at the box office. $355 million. That's just domestically. Worldwide, $927 million. Second biggest opening of all time behind only Avengers Endgame. And I cannot wait for the next Spider-Man movie, which is coming in the near future. The Odyssey at number two, Toy Story 5, Minions and Monsters, and Moana rounding out the top five movies at the box office.
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16: 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Body weight workouts, when you do them the right way, can be really effective. Strength and conditioning specialist Dana Santis told us, with body weight training, you create progressive overload by changing joint angles, adding instability, or choosing more challenging variations of the same exercise. Two other factors driving progressive overload are time under tension and muscular fatigue. That means the amount of time your muscles are engaged during a movement, the slower the movement, the harder it will be until you reach the point where you can't do another rep with good form. You want to stop before you collapse. Also, remember this, pay attention to your breath. So important. Breathe out when you exert force. I'm Dr. Sanjay Gupta, helping you live a better life.
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0: Soul Asylum and Runaway Train on a Monday. So nobody won the Powerball over the weekend, which is the biggie now with somebody winning the Mega last week. 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

0: with Bad Bat Leroy Brown. It's Bad Bat William Shatner, 95 years old, and he's got a new heavy metal band. The Star Trek icon and his daughter, recent guests on CNN, where they kind of announced that they're going to be at Coachella next year. Shatner's been working on a new heavy metal album, and it's expected to feature contributions from members of Judas Priest, the Scorpions, and more.
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0: And 70s with Ram Jam is Black Betty on a Monday. It's Mackenzie Vincent, pastor, American actor in so many things, so many, but best known for his portrayal of Salvador Bonpensiero on The Sopranos. Passed away on Saturday. Don't know the cause of death, but Vincent was 80.
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0: Blind Melon, No Rain. Almost nobody watches VHS tapes anymore, but that does not stop people from buying them for their collection. Sealed VHS tapes in their original packaging are really valuable, actually. So if you have any, maybe send them for an appraisal at an auction house. We used to have so many of those growing up, but like everything else, it didn't get used. It got tossed. The VHS tapes, my Barbie collection. It's Mackenzie. I'm out. Have a great Monday.
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We are Pensacola's classic hits, Jet 100.7. What's going on? It's Matt Fisher inside the fish tank. Welcome into the show, another Monday edition of the program. And we're doing our best to just get through another work day today. I don't have problems with Mondays generally, but sometimes, man, I tell you what, I can get you. Today's one of those days. It's Bruce Springsteen now, Pink Cadillac.

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Chris Jericho is back to tame the seven seas, his seventh rock and wrestling rager, and we're sending one winner and a guest straight to the madness. 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

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Oh, you were hoping for money, weren't you? Get 100.7.

good while you see a chance. We are Jet 100.7. By now, I'm sure you heard about the emergency plane landing on I-10 earlier this morning. But have you seen the video footage of it yet? I shared the footage of it up on the Jet Facebook page. Kind of wild to see, to be honest with you. You should check it out. Aerosmith now. This is Red.

Haunted House, Don't Dream It's Over. We are Jet 100.7. It's not over for those Toto tickets quite yet. The show is tomorrow night at the Wharf in Orange Beach. Got one last chance to win Toto tickets coming up at 4:30 this afternoon. So, want that last chance at tickets? You got to stick around. Simple as that. Steve Miller Band up now.

We've got tigers. We've got leopards. We've even got barracudas. At our musical zoo, rock and roll's got you covered. Jet 100.7.

in Sour Jones, things can only get better. We are Jet 100.7. Hey, what's going on? It's Matt. Saw the new Spider-Man movie, Brand New Home, or whatever it's called, over the weekends. I mean, it was okay. It wasn't anything spectacular. And I know that's not going to make a lot of people happy, but I thought it was just okay. That's it. It's Night Ranger, Sister Christian. Sister.

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We are Jet 100.7. So you missed out on that, $800 million Mega Millions jackpot last week that went to somebody in Florida, but it wasn't you and I because here we are still working today. Good news is the Powerball jackpot is $748 million for tonight, which is a $325.1 million cash prize if that's what you win. Yeah, I mean, nobody's going to argue with it. So, get in line, get your Powerball tickets tonight. The real question is, do you fill out the cards and pick your own numbers, or do you just let the computer randomly pick them for you? You got a set of numbers that they're your lucky numbers, and you're going to make them work? Well, good luck. $748 million on the line tonight for Powerball.

How loudly are you going to sing that one live tomorrow night? Toto, Christopher Cross, The Romantics at the Wharf in Orange Beach tomorrow evening. And you could be there. I'll give you a chance to win tickets coming up about 45 minutes from now, right around 4:30. We'll give you that chance to win. So lock us in. It's Queen now, Fat Bottom Girls.

to One I Love. We are Pensacola's Classic Hits, Jet 100.7, cruising through a Monday together. What's going on? It's Matt. We've got those one last chance at tickets to see Toto, Christopher Cross, and the Romantics tomorrow night at the Wharf. We'll give you that chance coming up in about 30 minutes. Right now, ZZ Top, Sharp Dressed Man. We are Pensacola's Classic Hits, Jet 100.7.

The Eagles got us taking it to the limits. We are Jet 100.7. Hey, what's going on? It's Matt. You're inside the fish tank. Want to throw this out there because we are just a little over a week away from school resuming August 12th, by the way, next Wednesday. Here's the thing, though. So obviously, as parents, we do not want our children using AI to do their homework, right? Because that's cheating, and they actually have to, you know, have some success in school, so they got to do the work themselves. But what about when they need help from you, and you feel like an idiot because you don't know? You can't. It's been 40 years or 25 years or whatever it's been since you were in school. As a parent, can I use ChatGPT to get the answers to math problems or to whatever I'm working on, and then help my child figure it out from there? Because it's not easy being a parent in 2026 or any time when your kids come to you needing help with homework and you have no idea how to help them. But I think it's okay for parents to use ChatGPT, but maybe not our kids, right? That's what I'm saying, at least.

Smith and a Sweet Emotion. It's Jet 100.7. Toto, Christopher Cross, and the Romantics tomorrow night at the Wharf in Orange Beach. And I'd love to hook you up. Final pair of tickets right now. You can be the last lucky winner. You're just going to dial us up and be caller 7. You got to just time it out perfectly. 850-961-1007. Again, 850-961-1007. Caller 7 is going to grab those final tickets to see Toto, Christopher Cross, and the Romantics tomorrow night. Good luck.

Jackson Brown, Somebody's Baby. We are Jet 100.7. What's going on? It's Matt. You know, I love weekends, but they are quickly becoming very expensive. You know, you actually track your spending. I would think you find that during the week, you spend way less than you do on the weekends. And a lot of it is taking care of business. You know, you got groceries and such, but man, weekends are expensive. Like, I love weekends, but every time the weekend's over, I'm like, where did all my money go? I'm not the only one, right? That

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1: 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Why can't I find a woman
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It's going to be awesome. Text the national keyword FUTURE, FUTURE, to the number 95819. That puts you in the running. 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All the details.

Steve Miller Band, The Joker. We are Pensacola's classic hits. Jet 100.7. What's going on? It's Matt. Thrilled to have you along this afternoon. We are embarking on the all-request flight home. So your chance to make a make some headway on the playlist. Let us know what you want to hear. Shoot me a text, 850-961-1007. Fine Young Cannibals. It drives me crazy.

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Spence, New Order, Blue Monday. We are Jet 100.7. Hey, what's going on? It's Matt. I don't know if you remember this. About a year ago or so, I had a little bit of an issue with my robot vacuum. It disappeared. Like, it ran a cycle, cleaned the house, and then I couldn't find it anywhere. It never returned to its home. And we thought for a minute that maybe Jenna threw it away, because Jenna, at one point in time, when she gets a little stressed, she's had some sleepwalking issues. So we thought maybe she, you know, picked it up and threw it away. I don't know. I couldn't explain it. I couldn't find it. I looked everywhere. Lo and behold, we bought a new one, and then we did end up finding it under Jenna's bed, even though I looked under there and it was never there. So I'm not exactly sure. But then I see that these robot vacuums are now a concern. The U.S. government is concerned that that they may be there's a security concern that they may be spying on us. Now I think I do understand that maybe that vacuum was just quietly roaming the house, eavesdropping on us the entire time. I might need to throw it away myself. It's Def Leppard Hysteria now. It's Jet 100.7.

Elton John, Tiny Dancer. It's the all-request flight home. What's going on? It's Matt. You're inside the Fish Tank, Pensacola's classic hits, Jet 100.7. 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Maybe you make a request. You got to listen in to make sure your request gets played. Tap the app. Got us no matter what. Def Leppard. Def Leppard. How about Van Halen? Let's do that instead. This is Hot for Teacher.

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That's a... Wait a second, man. What do you think the teacher's gonna look like this year?

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Hey. I brought my pencil. 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

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I don't feel tardy.

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If you got a wrestling fan in your world, Chris Jericho's 7th Rockin' Wrestling Rager is coming. We're sending one winner and a guest straight to the madness. 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Doing this little trip on Norwegian Cruise Lines. 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

April Wine, just between you and me, Jet 100.7. You remember when luxury was things like, a big house, fancy luxury cars like BMW or something like that, or maybe a boat or a jet ski? While those things are still luxury items, I just put them in a whole nother category. They're like the ultra luxury items. Like they're above everything else. Because I think we have to reevaluate what luxury is in 2026 because we can't afford things, right? So what's luxury to you? I think things like full tank of gas is a luxury. a refrigerator full of groceries, that's a luxury. What about 30 minutes of quiet time where nobody bothers you? That's a luxury too. What would you consider a luxury in 2026?

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It's Gypsy. 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I have to publicly apologize to my wife. I saw this article about invisible work. This is like the mental load that people carry throughout their days. Things like taking care of doctor's appointments, ordering things that need to be ordered, taking care of school shopping, important dates, remembering those. Like, my wife does all of that. And I realize that that I'm not carrying my fair share of the mental load at our house. So I'm publicly apologizing to her. I got to be better. I got to be a better partner.

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Great by themselves, but fantastic together. Jet 100.7.

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It's Jet 100.7, Journey extending their massive Final Frontier tour into the fall, and I'd love to hook you up with a trip to see them live in concerts in the city of your choice. How cool is that? 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If you win, flights, hotels, VIP package, exclusive posters and merch, two tickets to the show, all of it could be yours. 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

Rolling Stones and Heartbreaker. It's Jet 100.7. August baseball means a playoff push, and the Wahoos are in the hunt for the playoffs, for the second half championship, and to make the playoffs. So let's root them on this week. They're at home with the Montgomery Biscuits starting tomorrow. Game one of the series at home.

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We are Jet 100.7. Got a notification from my refrigerator yesterday that the water filter is due to be changed. Why the heck are these so expensive? It's like $75 for a water filter in my refrigerator. Doesn't that seem ridiculous? Part now.

Sticks, Blue Collar Man, Chat 100.7, you're inside the fish tank. My name is Matt Fisher. Thank you for letting me into your world for a bit today. I do appreciate that. Enjoy the rest of your Monday. Get after it again tomorrow. It's Genesis now.